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2: Elena here, and welcome to Backstage Country. This week, we have got a guy who's already having an incredible 2026, to put it lightly. Somehow, we were able to get him to drop by for the week. Cody Johnson's here. What's up?
3: Thank you. I'm glad to be here. We do have a lot to talk about. I'm going to try my best to share lots of stories about all these new songs and my new album, Banks of the Trinity, all week long.
2: Oh my gosh, man, I can't wait to hear all about it. Cody Johnson is here all week long on Backstage Country, so don't go anywhere.

0: It's Backstage Country. We've got Cody Johnson hosting this week. We're celebrating the release of his new album, Banks of the Trinity. And Cody, you said something that is really pretty cool to me. I mean, the fact that you don't really want to know who the writers are when you're listening to these songs, but the way that you tapped into the talent that is the Nashville songwriting community and beyond, just the songwriting community, I can only imagine how many songs you had available to you. So, like, what was your process of how many songs you'd listen to in a day, or like what you were looking for? I mean, what was the process of going through these songs? Because it could have been an infinite amount of songs.
1: Yeah, no, I've got a really great team that I trust. Chris Lacey at Warner Music, she goes through a pile, and Scott Gunner goes through a pile, and Trent Willman goes through a pile. And I receive songs myself that I bring, some of them my own songs that I've written, and we put them on the pile and just start, you know, over time, listening to sometimes 20, 30 of them at a time. And you dwindle them down, and then you make the pile bigger, and you dwindle it down again, and you see, you know, which songs are really fighting for the surface. You know, and unfortunately, the best song wins. And, you know, I had like five of my own songs in this pile that didn't make the record because, you know, apples to apples, they just weren't as good as this other song. So when it comes to my record choices, I'm very strict, and nobody's safe, including myself.
0: Wow. Well, that's a really intense process. Like, 20 songs in a day is a lot to digest and to really be able to truly listen. That's a lot of energy to put into that. So on those days when you were listening to 20, maybe even more in a day, what was life like after that? Like, could you not consume music? Could you not, like, did you have to step away from everything? What were those days like?
1: Yeah, it's just like, it's no different than sitting in front of a computer all day. It's just very draining. Like, you feel so emotionally drained because you're trying to give each song its chance. And then sometimes you'll like a song. And here's the rule we have is you either love it or hate it. Now, that's no disrespect to any songwriter, including myself. It's not that it's a bad song. It's just once you start putting a body of work together, it's got to be able to flow in that body of work. That's why Traveling Soldier didn't make this record. It was by itself because it just kind of stuck out to me on this record. So we decided to do it, let it have its own thing. And so a lot of times you'll have a song that you think you love, and a month goes by and you look in your Dropbox and you realize, I haven't listened to that song in a month. And if I'm skipping it, you're skipping it. So it is what it is.
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1: Yeah, I mean, we've had songs over the years that have streamed like crazy.
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1: But when you play them live, it's crickets.
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0: Country. Cody Johnson is your host this week. We're talking all about the new album that just came out on Friday. And Cody, when you are rehearsing these new songs that you're going to be adding into the set list, which I can't wait to see which ones you do, but are any of them proving to be really vocally challenging or more vocally challenging than you thought they might be when you're performing them live?
1: No, not a, we don't necessarily play these songs in the same key as the album. Like the regular listener wouldn't probably notice that, but if something's too high and I scream it one time in the studio, we can drop that a half step and it's easier each night. Nice. You know, nobody really notices that stuff.
0: Yeah.
1: And it's weird though, you think if you have 16 songs, you think you know this one's going to be the one that really grabs them live, and sometimes that's just not the case. So it's interesting for me to watch the songs kind of speak for themselves over time.
0: So is it kind of like a living, breathing thing? Like it can change based on how the audience is reacting, your set list?
1: Yeah, I mean, we've had songs over the years that have streamed like crazy.
0: Yeah.
1: But when you play them live, it's crickets. And so it's like, what do you do there, you know? And you have you have songs that don't stream very well, and then you play them live, and it just has its own place in the set. So I just try to stay out of the way and let the songs speak for themselves.
0: Yeah. Well, which one are you most excited to perform live, though? Like, what have you been itching to do?
1: I've been itching to play Horseback, just because it's a fun talking thing, big old huge chorus, and I just have a feeling that at some point I'm going to get to hear that crowd. I just want my horse.
0: Yeah. Yes. I'm ready for that moment, too, so I got to check this out live. There's plenty of opportunities to do that this summer and through the rest of the year. I mean, you're going to be out touring and doing a lot of shows and letting everybody hear these songs live, but how are you feeling here, like, halfway through the year with the craziness that you've already had in 2026?
1: I mean, at this point, just ride the wave out. You know, we got a great family vacation planned this year, this summer, and, you know, I don't really look at my year. What's weird is I don't look at my year through months. I look at it through shows. So once we get through with our overseas tour in the UK at the 1st of November, I'm pretty much done till next February. So when I get to that point, I can breathe.
0: Yeah. Does it feel like you're holding your breath until then?
1: Pretty much. I mean, it's constantly being on, constantly having to make sure you're living up to the title, you know, kind of thing. It is a lot of work. People think it's kind of easy, but it could definitely be a grind. But the best part is, like, even when it is a grind, you get to go out there on stage and see those people.
0: Yeah.
1: And, man, it breathes life into you.
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0: It's Backstage Country. We've got Cody Johnson hosting this week. We're celebrating the release of his new album, Banks of the Trinity. And Cody, having done collaborations as a radio single, also, you know, you had Luke Combs on here. And I know that, like, it's got to be logistically all over the place and everything, especially if there's different labels involved. But having done it before, does it make you hesitant to do it again? Or is it like, no, this is worth it to do stuff like this?
1: You know, it is worth it, and I hope that Luke decides to do it. And honestly, I would probably go the route that I did with Carrie and have him, do a little video for my video wall to be able to play it live. Because the thing is, like, if it's not done that way, I really can't play it live either because it's
0: not authentic. Yeah. Well, I hope that we do get to at least see that video because I'm sure that would be a lot of fun. And also, you guys would just have fun, so I want it for you guys.
1: Yeah, me too.
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Hey, it's Cody Johnson. Stick around because we're going to share some new music that you're going to love. The Backstage Breakout single is coming your way in just a few on Backstage Country.

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Yeah.

0: It's Backstage Country. Cody Johnson is your host this week. We're talking all about the new album that just came out on Friday. And Cody, now we have the new album, and we've been talking a lot about just, you know, this new era for you and everything. And I noticed something else new, and I think that this is legit, but it seems really new. Chasing Legends with Cody Johnson on YouTube. That is you, right?
1: Yeah, that's not AI. That's me.
0: Okay, because it was like all the videos were 8 days old when I was looking, and I was like, wait, is this real, or am I just like coming up on something?
1: No, we had it on my YouTube channel, and we decided to make its own channel, so everything got moved over, so it all looked like it all happened at one time.
0: But. Right, because I was like, I think I've seen this video of the RAM, but I was okay, so I'm glad to hear that that's you. So are you going to be putting a lot on there? Like, is this Alaska adventure going to be featured on there?
1: Yeah, we've been documenting just about every hunting adventure that I go on. Not only the hunting aspect of it, but the different, you know, places I get to go, the wildlife that I get to see, and the people I get to meet. It's really special to me because I've not called an outfitter and booked a hunt. It's all been from, I met Patrick Smith, who took me and my wife hunting in New Mexico for her elk. That was her dream, was to go harvest a big old elk, and she grew up eating elk meat. And so she was like, we need to stock the freezer because this is so nostalgic for me. And I meet Mark Mounder, who works at Covered S, and I went to Covered S and met Chet, and then Ty Jenkins, and then so that I went elk hunting at Ty Jenkins' place, and then I met Randy Smith, who took me to his friend's place, his college roommate's dad in Alaska. So it's just been just kind of happening. I'm not going out and paying a ton of money for somebody to set me up with a hunt. It's just been real people that really spend their lives outdoors. It's been so fun and interesting to get to know all of them.
0: Yeah. So do you have a lot of plans for more this year? Like once you wrap up in November, like are you outdoors? Are you going to get content? Are you doing all of that?
1: Yeah, I'm going back to the Covered S in Snyder, Texas for Nubian Ibex. And then in August, I will go up to British Columbia with Nathan Olmstead to go stone sheep hunting.

0: And then in September, between my Tacoma, Washington show and my Alberta show, I will go back to Wyoming for another archery elk hunt. And we've already been talking about different hunts for next year to just kind of keep the content coming in and, you know, really help educate people. I released the pictures of that grizzly bear, and I caught so much flack from people on the internet. People were just, I mean, I had death threats over it, and it's ridiculous because what I want people to understand is I harvest these animals for a lot of reasons. Number one being the meat. If you get a trophy, cool, you get a trophy. But a grizzly bear in Alaska consumes between 120 and 150 moose calves and caribou calves a year. Well, their populations are going down. So you have to be able to go in there and pick the right old boar. You don't want to kill a sow. Another thing is a sow, if she comes up to food where a boar is, he'll kill her cubs to get her to go away. So in a roundabout way, the entire hunt was about conservation. And it just blew my mind to see people just really just dog me so bad for killing a grizzly bear, but then go to Chick-fil-A and make their order. And it's like, you know,
1: exactly. This is what my husband preaches as well. And he has a YouTube channel too, but that's all about conservation. And so he was telling me about literally what you were just saying. And I'm like, more people need to hear this. So I'm so glad that you are having this channel and a different platform, another platform to be able to educate people because this is something really special that you're doing. And I really love that you're opening up this side of you to everybody. And I can't wait to see what else you got on there. And congrats on an amazing once-in-a-lifetime hunt there in Alaska.
0: Oh, it was amazing.
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2: 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It's Elena, and we have got Cody Johnson hosting with me this week.
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1: Here we go now.
0: Red Solo Cup, you're more than just plastic. You're more than amazing, you're more than fantastic. And believe me that I'm not the least bit sarcastic when I look at you and say, Red Solo Cup, you're not just a cup.
2: No.
0: You're my friend.
2: Friend.
0: Yeah.
2: Friend. Lifelong.
0: Thank you for being my friend.

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0: It's Backstage Country. We've got Cody Johnson hosting this week. We're celebrating the release of his new album, Banks of the Trinity. And Cody, Motel Miss You was one of my favorites. It's just, it has this like, I don't know, Bob Wills, Western Swing vibes to it. And I really love that you brought that to the forefront and are bringing that back into the mainstream. Does that feel really good as a Texan to bring that sound to the masses right now in 2026?
1: Oh, yeah. And it was, you know, like right now I'm reading a book on Merle Haggard, and he talks so much about Bob Wills and the Texas Playboys. And, you know, that was what my grandfather listened to a long time growing up. And so, yeah, those sounds. And it almost, it was like a little Johnny Cash-ish thing to it, you know?
0: Totally.
1: It was very, very throwback for sure.
0: Yeah, I mean, that it's just, it's so much fun. And like I said, like, you have everything on this record. Like, you have the fun, you have the serious, you have the really reflective songs and everything. Was that kind of the intention when you were looking at all these? Like, you wanted to have each of those emotions represented? Or did it just happen that way?
1: Yeah, and the sounds, too. You know, like, there is a little blues, Motown, a little bit of bluegrass. There's a little bit of rock. There's a little bit of old school country. There's right down the middle country. There's a lot of different, like you said, a lot of different emotions too. Just for me, I wanted you to be able to hear me sing all these different types of facets of my voice, my song choices, the production, but for it to still have that main vein of Cody Johnson.
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This is Cody Johnson, your host this week on Backstage Country. I'm featuring cuts from my just-released Banks of the Trinity album. And coming up, the story behind the cut, Hello Lonesome.

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2: It's Backstage Country. Cody Johnson is here, and I'm so excited we finally get to talk about some of these new songs here. The album just came out on Friday, and the first one I want to get into is Hella Lonesome, because last time you were here in May, we were talking about how you had said this is the most country song you'd done in 20 years, and I was like, Cody, that's saying a lot. So now that I've heard it, I'm like, you were not kidding. Are you so happy it's out there, and what's it been like seeing the reactions?
3: Oh yeah, it was one of those songs that as soon as I heard it, it kind of took me back to a place in my childhood, riding down the road with my grandpa and hearing Ray Benson or, you know, Ray Price and things like that. It just had that country swagger, that shuffle, and that melody, man. That hello lonesome, well how have you been? They're just old 90s, 80s George Strait stuff. And, you know, people always, you know, they argue about what traditional country is and how it's evolved and all that. And so for me, it was an opportunity for me to put out something and go, even though you guys may call me real deal country, this is what I grew up on, and get a chance to fly that flag a little bit.
2: Get to really show your definition of what that means, huh? Because everybody's different, yeah.
3: Well, and vocally, I mean, you know, as an artist, you get to do so many things. Like, I've been so fortunate to sing songs with

0: CC Winans and, you know, people that are Boys to Men and stuff like that. And, you know, Jay Buchanan, from rock to pop to gospel to country. And I really wanted to show off like that side of my artistry.
1: Yeah, well, we're getting to see a whole new side of your artistry with this album. We're going to get into a lot more. But right now, why don't we play this song that is the most country thing you've done in 20 years? Cody, will you introduce it?
0: All right, Joel, this is Hello Lonesome right here on Backstage Country.

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0: It's Backstage Country. Cody Johnson is your host this week. We're talking all about the new album that just came out on Friday. And Cody, we were talking earlier about the fact that no matter what, the best song won on this album, despite whether you were a writer or not, sometimes you had to let that go, the bias of yourself being on it. So when one of the songs that you wrote is one of the best ones that won, do you get excited about it like how other people would when you tell them that your song's making it on there?
1: Yeah, I do. I mean, it's important to me as a songwriter to have stuff on there. It has to be, to me, for Time Bomb, there was nothing else in the pile that filled that slot. And so I knew, like, and it was so personally vulnerable that I thought, you know what, this has got to go on the album because it says something I want to say.
0: Mm-hmm. Well, let's talk about one that you solely wrote, and it sounds like solely performed on here, the last track, Yippee-Ti-Yo, Hey Hey. Is that really just you and a guitar?
1: Yeah, that is the iPhone recording of the day that I put it down. I went into my tack room in my barn and just set the phone on the floor and played my grandpa's guitar. And I didn't want to spruce it up. It's just a story. You know, it doesn't need a big production. So we decided to just keep the original audio.
0: Wow. Was that a one and done recording?
1: Yeah.
0: No way. So cool.
1: Yeah, I just pushed the red button and started playing.
0: Is that a vulnerable feeling at all, or does it just feel good that you did it that way?
1: No, it was just, I was making a work tape, to be honest with you, and then afterwards I was like, this is actually pretty good. I like the gritty sound of it. To me, like that rough, gritty sound really kind of speaks to the story of Yippee-Ti-Yo. Totally. So, yeah, I just decided to leave it. It was kind of a, I don't know if I can say this on air, it's kind of a ballsy move, but, you know, I mean, why not?
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0: It's Backstage Country. I'm Elena. Cody Johnson is your host this week. We're catching up on all the things. And Cody, there are a lot of aspiring country artists that listen to this show all over the country. And, you know, obviously everyone wants to know the secret to everything. So hearing that is incredible and your path on that. But what is like your biggest piece of advice? You know, I hear a lot, stay in the van, don't do the tour bus until, you know, very long. What do you think is like the first key piece of advice that people need to know that they might not hear? They might only hear in like a classroom or something outside of that.
1: Well, one of the things we always did, was treat the van as a band member. So if you get a 4-piece van, you're a 5-piece band. So if you're making $100 per man, it's 500, it's not 400. That way you've always got gas money, because that he is a band member. That van is just as important as the guitar player. And we did hold out, to your point, we did hold out for a long time, probably too long, before we went to a tour bus. I see people running down the road with 16 buses and, you know, 30 semi-trucks and trailers and all this stuff. And I'm going, I want to know what their deal structure is, because that as a business owner, all I do is see dollar signs just flying out the window.
0: Oh, I bet.
1: And I'm like, you know, I don't know how this is sustainable.
0: Yeah.
1: But we're up to 6 buses and 6 semis at this point, but we still run a skeleton crew. You know, you find those people that want to work hard and appreciate their job. One thing I do, I've done since the very beginning, is always bonus my guys out. No matter where they're at on the totem pole, every year they're getting bonuses, and whatever industry standard is, they're getting paid above industry standard.

0: that allows you not only with your employees to be appreciated as a boss, but also have the ability to, when someone is screwing up, you can lay the hammer down and say, this is not what is expected of you. You're going to adhere to this level of performance, this moral standard, and you have the ability to do so, because on the backside of that token, you're treating them so well. It's like, look, you're already getting treated well. Mm-hmm. This is what I expect from you. I'm putting out this, so you need to put out this. Another thing is, like, if you don't know who you are, then listen to people. Maybe not take the first piece of advice and say, okay, they said I need to dress like this, so that's what I'm going to do to make it. Listen to the advice that really works for you, where you feel comfortable mentally and physically to where going, that's a great piece of advice. I'm going to run with that. If you know who you are, be willing to starve for it, because you may have to, because I did.
1: I need a Cody Johnson TED Talk like yesterday. So maybe you can work on that, Cody.
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0: Our buddy Cody Johnson is back, who is doing a great job hosting on Backstage Country. You really are a natural at this.
1: I've had some practice. Thank you. I'm having fun hanging out and sharing some of my stories behind my songs on my brand new album, Banks of the Trinity.
0: Yeah, we're loving every minute of this, and we're going to see everyone back here tomorrow on Backstage Country.

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2: Elena here, and welcome to Backstage Country. This week, we have got a guy who's already having an incredible 2026, to put it lightly. Somehow, we were able to get him to drop by for the week. Cody Johnson's here. What's up?
3: Thank you. I'm glad to be here. We do have a lot to talk about. I'm going to try my best to share lots of stories about all these new songs and my new album, Banks of the Trinity, all week long.
2: Oh my gosh, man, I can't wait to hear all about it. Cody Johnson is here all week long on Backstage Country, so don't go anywhere.

0: It's Backstage Country. We've got Cody Johnson hosting this week. We're celebrating the release of his new album, Banks of the Trinity. And Cody, you said something that is really pretty cool to me. I mean, the fact that you don't really want to know who the writers are when you're listening to these songs, but the way that you tapped into the talent that is the Nashville songwriting community and beyond, just the songwriting community, I can only imagine how many songs you had available to you. So, like, what was your process of how many songs you'd listen to in a day, or like what you were looking for? I mean, what was the process of going through these songs? Because it could have been an infinite amount of songs.
1: Yeah, no, I've got a really great team that I trust. Chris Lacey at Warner Music, she goes through a pile, and Scott Gunner goes through a pile, and Trent Willman goes through a pile. And I've, you know, I receive songs myself that I bring, some of them my own songs that I've written, and we put them on the pile and just start, you know, over time, listening to sometimes 20, 30 of them at a time. And you dwindle them down, and then you make the pile bigger, and you dwindle it down again, and you see, you know, which songs are really fighting for the surface. You know, and unfortunately, the best song wins. And, you know, I have like five of my own songs in this pile that didn't make the record because, you know, apples to apples, they just weren't as good as this other song. So when it comes to my record choices, I'm very strict, and nobody's safe, including myself.
0: Wow. Well, that's a really intense process. Like, 20 songs in a day is a lot to digest and to really be able to truly listen. That's a lot of energy to put into that. So on those days when you were listening to 20, maybe even more in a day, what was life like after that? Like, could you not consume music? Could you not, like, did you have to step away from everything? What were those days like?
1: Yeah, it's just like, it's no different than sitting in front of a computer all day. It's just very draining. Like, you feel so emotionally drained because you're trying to give each song its chance. And then sometimes you'll like a song. And when, here's the rule we have is you either love it or hate it. Now, that's no disrespect to any songwriter, including myself. It's not that it's a bad song. It's just once you start putting a body of work together, it's got to be able to flow in that body of work. That's why Traveling Soldier didn't make this record. It was by itself because it just kind of stuck out to me on this record. So we decided to do it, let it have its own thing. And so a lot of times you'll have a song that you think you love, and a month goes by and you look in your Dropbox and you realize, I haven't listened to that song in a month. And if I'm skipping it, you're skipping it. So it is what it is.
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1: Yeah, I mean, we've had songs over the years that have streamed like crazy.
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0: It's Backstage Country. Cody Johnson is your host this week. We're talking all about the new album that just came out on Friday. And Cody, when you are rehearsing these new songs that you're going to be adding into the set list, which I can't wait to see which ones you do, but are any of them proving to be really vocally challenging or more vocally challenging than you thought they might be when you're performing them live?
1: No, not we don't necessarily play these songs in the same key as the album. Like the regular listener wouldn't probably notice that, but if something's too high and I scream it one time in the studio, we can drop that a half step and it's easier each night. Nice. You know, nobody really notices that stuff.
0: Yeah.
1: And it's weird though, you think if you have 16 songs, you think you know this one's gonna be the one that really grabs them live. And sometimes that's just not the case. So it's interesting for me to watch the songs kind of speak for themselves over time.
0: So is it kind of like a living, breathing thing? Like it can change based on how the audience is reacting, your set list?
1: Yeah, I mean, we've had songs over the years that have streamed like crazy.
0: Yeah.
1: But when you play them live, it's crickets. And so it's like, what do you do there, you know? And you have
0: songs
1: that's
0: so bizarre.
1: You have songs that don't stream very well, and then you play them live, and it just has its own place in the set. So I just try to stay out of the way and let the songs speak for themselves.
0: Oh, yeah. Well, which one are you most excited to perform live, though? Like, what have you been itching to do?
1: I've been itching to play Horseback, just because it's a fun talking thing, big old huge chorus, and I just have a feeling that at some point I'm going to get to hear that crowd. I just want my horse.
0: Yeah. Yes. I'm ready for that moment, too, so I got to check this out live. There's plenty of opportunities to do that this summer and through the rest of the year. I mean, you're going to be out touring and doing a lot of shows and letting everybody hear these songs live. But how are you feeling here, like halfway through the year with the craziness that you've already had in 2026?
1: I mean, at this point, just ride the wave out. You know, we got a great family vacation planned this year, this summer. And, you know, I don't really look at my year. What's weird is I don't look at my year through months. I look at it through shows. So once we get through with our overseas tour in the UK at the 1st of November, I'm pretty much done till next February. So when I get to that point, I can breathe.
0: Yeah. Does it feel like you're holding your breath until then?
1: Pretty much. I mean, it's constantly being on, constantly having to make sure you're living up to the title, you know, kind of thing. It is a lot of work. People think it's kind of easy, but it could definitely be a grind. But the best part is, like, even when it is a grind, you get to go out there on stage and see those people.
0: Yeah.
1: And, man, it breathes life into you.
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That's a good way to wake up in the morning, right? Darius Rucker and Wagon Wheel. I know you were singing along. Good morning, my friends. It is Wednesday. Yeah, we're midweek already. It is July 1st. We're into a brand new month. And believe it or not, we're getting ready for the second half of the year. That's right. Today happens to be second half of the year day, July 1st, the 182nd day of the year, which means half of 2025, half of 2026 is over. Yeah, it's just gone by that fast. In fact, it's gone by so fast, I forgot what year it was. But yeah, that means that from this day forward, those days counting down to the next year are smaller than the ones that are counting up at the beginning of the year. So, yep, it's happening. I can't believe that. But keep the second half of the year in mind, because we're going to revisit that when we get to our question of the day. Yeah, it's also International Reggae Day, International Chicken Wing Day. I'll be honest with you, chicken wings don't sound half bad for lunch today. Early Bird Day and American Zoo Day. You know, oh, nice summer day at the zoo. That sounds like it'd be a whole lot of fun, too. Of course, it is midweek, and that means our weekend is just around the corner and 3 days away from Independence Day. The party actually started last night at the Southern New Mexico State Fairgrounds. That was just a whole lot of fun, and I am looking forward to seeing more fun tonight and tomorrow night, and then Friday night, the Electric Light Parade, and then Saturday, the big celebration. And if anybody was out over at the drone show last night for the county, go ahead and let me know. I you know, I had to go to bed because my alarm goes off early. But, you know, that's why I'm here with you right now. So there you go. But let me know how it was. I really want to see it on Thursday night. Thomas Rhett, Jordan Davis on the way. Here's the latest from John Morgan. I like this one. Kid Myself.

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Quick look at our forecast for today. We are looking at mostly sunny skies. Highs again in the mid-90s and winds about 5 to 10 miles an hour. Could be gusting in the afternoon, so watch out for that. Mostly clear for tonight and then becoming partly cloudy. Overnight lows in the upper 60s. And then on Thursday, partly cloudy. Highs in the mid-90s once again. And winds, well, just a little bit of a touch of a breeze at about 5 miles an hour.

0: Your Country 103.9 KTRT, Chris Young, Till the Last One Dies. I'm liking that one. Friends, I don't normally kind of report on the, you know, Taylor Swift and Travis Kelce news of the day, but I saw this and I'm going, holy cow, this is going to get almost to the point of ridiculous. Because, you know, when you think about Taylor and Travis, you know, sir, sounds like a fairy tale kind of love story, right? Well, they're going to make it a big fairy tale wedding for sure. TMZ apparently is reporting that they're building a massive castle inside of Madison Square Garden because, oh, yeah, by the way, their wedding apparently is going to be held at Madison Square Garden. There's video of two large white staircase banisters being loaded into the arena. They were also trucks labeled Garden Party, whatever that means. It's just like the leaks are coming out. The cameras are probably not going to be there, but it just sounds like she's getting ready for a big concert, not just a wedding, you know. And I wouldn't be surprised if you could probably end up streaming this. And I know somebody who would, but there's lots of rumors about the guest list as well. Zoe Kravitz, Ed Sheeran, Selena Gomez, and a bunch of others supposedly going to be there. Now, here's the thing. You know what, Taylor? It's your wedding. You deserve to do it any way that you want, right? That's cool. But, wow, you know, this is getting a little nuts. I mean, I'm old enough. I don't think I've seen anything like this since Diana and Charles. And Diana was a real princess, kind of.
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3: Good morning. The City of Las Cruces Economic Development Department is inviting residents, property owners, business owners, and community stakeholders to participate in the Brownfields Identification Survey, an initiative designed to help identify vacant, abandoned, and underutilized or neglected properties that may have redevelopment potential. The survey will assist the city in identifying sites that could qualify as brownfields. Brownfields are properties that where redevelopment or reuse may be complicated by the presence or potential presence of environmental contamination. Identifying these sites is an important first step towards revitalization, economic investment, and community improvement. Las Cruces police will be out on the lookout for impaired drivers during the month of July. LCPD will conduct at least one sobriety checkpoint and one saturation patrol within city limits. Officers will also be patrolling for other traffic safety violations, such as drivers using cell phones and those who failed to properly utilize seat belts and child safety belts. Sobriety checkpoints and saturation points conducted by LCPD are intended to reduce and eliminate the number of motorists who drive while intoxicated or impaired. For Mesilla Valley News, I'm Gino Aragon.
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New York Country 103.9 KGRT, Morgan Wallen and Don't We. Just after 6 a.m., we got our national anthem coming up at 6:30, as always, and our good news later on this hour.

0: Your Country 103.9 KGRT. That's the new one from Kane Brown and Woman. It's a upbeat, kind of fun song. My friends, I am so excited because I had a fun yesterday. I was checking out the county's celebration over at the Southern New Mexico State Fairgrounds. And I know it's the first day. It's the first time they've done something this big, but it's deserved. 250 years is a big milestone. And just talking to a lot of people that were coming by and having fun and enjoying the night. And, of course, they did get to their drone show later on that evening. And if you happen to have a chance to check it out, let me know how it was, because I had to go to bed because I wake up early. But I might definitely be out there on Thursday night, because that's going to be a lot of fun. But it was a whole lot of blast, music, food, the families that are out there, the ninja course, which is pretty cool, and a whole lot more. And the cool thing is, it continues tonight. Yeah. In fact, tonight, I believe the gates are going to open up at 4 o'clock again. Chris Baker performing at 5 o'clock, and that's going to be at the Special Events Building. They have some dance demonstrations from Soul Dance Studio. I believe Caliente is going to be playing at the Livestock Barn. And here's the cool one. On the main stage tonight, Blank Space, the unofficial Taylor Swift tribute band, is going to be playing, and that sounds like it's a whole lot of fun. And then, of course, the drone show, it'll be at about 9:30 when things get dark. And then it continues tomorrow with even more, including Joe Nichols hitting the main stage at about 7:30 tomorrow night. So, yeah, make your plans to get out and have a lot of fun with this big celebration. Doñana County celebrating 250 years, our independence for the United States of America.
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Your Country 103.9 KGRT, Mr. Alan Jackson, and Remember When. What a great song. And Alan Jackson, if you didn't know it, because I forgot that he did his final show this past weekend. Yeah, I believe it was called Last Call, One More for the Road, the finale. And yeah, he had a bunch of friends and family there and actually had some great performers, some guest performers like George Strait, Lainey Wilson, Little Big Town, and Jake Owen, among other artists. The cool thing is that if you forgot about that show, they're actually going to air that on NBC and Peacock sometime in December. They haven't announced an exact date yet, but I am looking forward to that, because if I had realized that, I definitely would have highlighted Alan for this past weekend's Kickback Country Sunday morning. Yeah, because that would have been a good one for sure. But, of course, this Sunday we will be highlighting America's birthday. 250 years playing a lot of our patriotic and songs all about America. So you can join me for that at KGRT Kickback Country Sunday morning, 6 a.m. to noon. Every Sunday we do 6 hours of what I'd like to say is your favorites, my favorites, and a whole lot of the memories that come along with it, because every song is indeed a memory. 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Just kind of throwing it out there for you. All right. My friends, we are coming up on 6:30, and that, of course, means that it is time for our national anthem. And our national anthem this morning is sung by Josh Turner.

gleaming, whose broad stripes and bright stars through the perilous fight. O'er the ramparts we watched were so gallantly streaming.

0: weather.
1: Our forecast for today, mostly sunny skies with highs in the mid-90s. Winds about 5 to 10 miles an hour. Could gust later on this afternoon. Mostly clear skies for this evening, then becoming partly cloudy. Overnight lows in the upper 60s. And for our Thursday, partly cloudy, highs in the mid-90s.
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Ella Langley is coming up with her latest with Morgan Wallen. Also, the good news on the way, which involves a 7-year-old and garden.

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2: Let's get to our good news. A school resource officer in Phoenix paid to rent an entire movie theater for 144 middle school students after funding for their planned field trip fell through. And for many of the students, it was their first time ever going to a movie theater. His name is Officer Sean Reevy, and he covered the cost for the tickets, popcorn, drinks, and candy because he didn't want to break a promise he made to the kids. He told the students the only thing he wanted in return was for them to help others someday. A 7-year-old Texas boy is being celebrated as a hero after saving his 1-year-old brother from drowning in their family's swimming pool. Patrick found his young brother Liam unresponsive in the water, then immediately pulled him out, told his mother, and ran to the neighbor's house for more help. The younger boy is expected to make a full recovery, and his brother, Patrick, has been nominated for a Sheriff's Commendation Award for his bravery. And a hospital in London opened up a rooftop garden designed specifically for critical care patients. This allows people on life support

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2: With a look at the headlines this hour from Mesilla Valley News, here is Gino Aragon.
3: Good morning. The City of Las Cruces Economic Development Department is inviting residents, property owners, business owners, and community stakeholders to participate in the Brownfields Identification Survey, an initiative designed to help identify vacant, abandoned, and underutilized or neglected properties that may have redevelopment potential. The survey will assist the city in identifying sites that could qualify as brownfields. Brownfields are properties that where redevelopment or reuse may be complicated by the presence or potential presence of environmental contamination. Identifying these sites is an important first step towards revitalization, economic investment, and community improvement. Las Cruces police will be out on the lookout for impaired drivers during the month of July. LCPD will conduct at least one sobriety checkpoint and one saturation patrol within city limits. Officers will also be patrolling for other traffic safety violations, such as drivers using cell phones and those who failed to properly utilize seat belts and child safety belts. Sobriety checkpoints and saturation points conducted by LCPD are intended to reduce and eliminate the number of motorists who drive while intoxicated or impaired. Well, Mesilla Valley News, I'm Gino Aragon.
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Your Country 103.9 KGRT, Riley Green, and Change My Mind. Good morning, friends. Gina Aragon here with you in the Bravo Chevrolet Bravo Cadillac Studios. And a little bit tired. Had a long day yesterday. Went out to check out the county's big celebration that they're having. Of course, you know, it started yesterday, going on tonight, going on tomorrow night. In fact, tomorrow night, KGRT going to be out there broadcasting live. I believe Jackie and Joey are going to be out and having fun with the Doñana County celebrating 250th Independence Day. And tomorrow night, they've actually got some really cool stuff going on because Joe Nichols is going to be performing on the main stage at about 7:30. And every night, they have a drone show at about 9:30. But there's food, there's family, there's fun. There's a ninja obstacle course. I saw that Ari went through that last night as well. So it's just a whole lot of fun. So go ahead and make your plans to go check it out. And it's free. There's no entry fee or anything like that. So that's kind of cool that the county would do that. So once again, going on tonight and tomorrow night. And tomorrow night, KGRT going to be out there broadcasting live. Just thought I'd mention that right off the bat because I am a little tired because I had fun last night. And I even left early because I had to go to bed.

Still time to call in or text in your birthdays or anniversaries at 523-KGRT at 523-5478.

Your Country 103.9 KGRT. Vincent Mason, wish you well. And friends, I am excited because there is so much going on just this week alone between the county and the city, and the fact that we're going to be out and about at a few places. Like I said, tomorrow night we're going to be out at the Southern New Mexico State Fairgrounds to help the county and celebrate that. And of course, Joe Nichols is going to be playing. That's going to be awesome. But on Saturday, we are busy as well for the 4th of July. In fact, we will be out and about starting at 9 a.m. with the Farmers and Crafts Market. Yeah, we're going to be out there broadcasting live starting at 9 a.m. on Saturday morning to get our 4th of July, our Independence Day, started off right. And I do believe that Jackie's going to be out there that morning. So you can go over to the Farmers and Crafts Market and walk around, get your Independence Day started off right, maybe grab a little something to eat, check out all the cool crafts, and just walk around and enjoy a Saturday morning out at the Farmers and Crafts Market. And of course, stop by and say hi to us, as we're going to be out there live from 9 a.m. to 11 to get our Independence Day started off right. So hopefully we will see you out there.

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0: 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The biggest transaction coming from day one of the NBA free agency turned out to be a seismic trade. ESPN reports that the Raptors are reacquiring Kawhi Leonard from the Clippers in exchange for a package including Brandon Ingram and several first-round picks. Leonard helped lead Toronto to a championship in 2019. Meanwhile, LeBron James confirmed that he is leaving the Lakers. The 41-year-old thanked Los Angeles and is rumored to be joining Steph Curry and Golden State. However, one detail of that move hit a snag on Tuesday when the Wizards expressed no interest in trading LeBron's former teammate Anthony Davis to the Warriors or anywhere else. The NBA's premier regular season event will finish in the state of Indiana this coming season. The league announced Tuesday that the NBA Cup Championship game will be played at Butler's historic Kinkle Fieldhouse in Indianapolis on December 11th. This will mark the first time the Cup Final is held outside of Las Vegas. The Knicks took down the Spurs for the title in 2025. And the Liberty took down the shorthanded Aces squad 93-85 to win the WNBA Commissioner's Cup at UBS Arena. Sabrina Ionescu led the Libs in scoring with 26 points. Brianna Stewart added 25 points and 11 rebounds for a double-double as New York captured its second in-season tournament title. Jackie Young led all scorers with 31 points for the Aces, who were without star Asia Wilson. And the favorites came away with a win in another edition of the World Cup knockout round. Norway took out Ivory Coast 2-1 from Arlington. France dominated Sweden 3-0 in Jersey. And Mexico used a home crowd advantage to blank Ecuador 2-0. Team USA will try to become the next country to advance to the round of 16. The Stars and Stripes square off against Bosnia from Santa Clara in tonight's nightcap. England faces Congo DR from Atlanta, and Belgium battles Senegal in Seattle earlier in the day. For Mesilla Valley News Sports, I'm Gino Aragon.
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Your Country 103.9 KGRT, Lady A and American Honey. Yeah, absolutely. Friends, our question of the day is on the way, and we're going to share some positive vibes. Get ready for the second half of the year. Oh, yeah, it's already here.

0: I'd even ask no questions. And a sign out front with some letters reading John chapter 2, verse 1.
1: 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Always nice to, leave with a Bible verse, right?
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1: That's right. It is time for our question of the day. And don't forget, we're going to be out broadcasting live at the Farmers and Crafts Market of Las Cruces this Saturday. We'll be out there starting at 9 a.m. So come by, say hi. I believe Jackie's going to be out there early in the morning, right? Well, friends, you know, or maybe you don't know, today happens to be second half of the year day. That's right, 182nd day today, 183 days remaining, but tomorrow there'll be 182 days remaining in the year. So, yeah, we're halfway through, and, it is the perfect time to reflect on how the year is going so far, right? On the New Year's resolutions that we made, are they still going strong? Hope everything's going great with that. Maybe it's time to reevaluate some goals, objectives, maybe related to, life, all kinds of big things that are going on right there. But definitely a time to kind of reflect and think about some of the positive things right there. I want to share the positive vibes with everybody. So I ask you this question for second half of the year day. What is something that you're looking forward to for the second half of the year? Yeah. Is it the, getting into the fall cooler temperatures? Is it the holiday time that you're looking forward to, spending time with friends and family? Or is it maybe just getting to a special occasion personally later on this year? Some goals that will be accomplished, or I don't know, maybe it's looking forward to October 5th. Whatever day that might be, I don't know. But what is something that you're looking forward to in the second half of the year? Maybe it's football season, right? I'm honestly looking forward to getting to some of our Aggie games this fall, getting the sports season going again. And a lot of that, yeah. Maybe the Niners are going to do something this year. Looking forward to NFL football. But what is it that you are looking forward to for the second half of the year? Go ahead and let me know your answers for our question of the day. You can call them in. You can text them in. You can absolutely leave your comments down below, because we are broadcasting on our social media pages. Yeah, if you go to our Facebook page or the YouTube page, you can leave your comments there, and we can have a lot of fun with that. Once again, sharing the positive vibes. Maybe there's a particular event or a concert or show, something that you're looking forward to getting to. Maybe it's just a particular life event. Anybody got any weddings coming up? Yeah, stuff like that. Go ahead and let me know, what is it that you're looking forward to for the second half of the year? That is our question of the day. So once again, 575-523-KGRT is the number to call or text in. Leave your comments on our social media pages and let me know your answers for our question of the day, which is brought to you by the Farmers and Crafts Market of Las Cruces.
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1: Your forecast this hour brought to you by El Paso Electric, transforming the energy landscape. Our forecast for today, mostly sunny skies with highs in the mid-90s, winds about 5 to 10 miles an hour, could gust later on this afternoon. Mostly clear skies for this evening, then becoming partly cloudy, overnight lows in the upper 60s. And for our Thursday, partly cloudy, highs in the mid-90s.
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5: That's right, it is birthday time! And if you are celebrating your birthday today, you share your birthday with pop star Tate McRae. Yeah. Also, Liv Tyler is celebrating her birthday today. I can't think of Liv Tyler without thinking about animal crackers. If you know what I mean, you know what I mean. Missy Elliott is also celebrating a birthday today. Pamela Anderson and Princess Diana would have been celebrating her birthday today. Let's see, who else? Carl Lewis is 65. Alan Ruck. You may not think you know the name Alan Ruck, but you do know Cameron in Ferris Bueller's Day Off. Yeah, that guy. He's 70 years old today. One of my favorites, Dan Aykroyd, turning 74 today. B-52 singer Fred Schneider, 75. And Blonda's Debbie Harry is also celebrating her birthday today. And once again, if you are celebrating your birthday today, happy birthday to you. Birthday shout-outs brought to you by Airless Party Central, offering visitors of all ages the chance to play like a kid. 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That's 575-523-5478. 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
2: With a look at the headlines this hour from Mesilla Valley News, here is Gino Aragon.
3: Good morning. The City of Las Cruces Economic Development Department is inviting residents, property owners, business owners, and community stakeholders to participate in the Brownfields Identification Survey, an initiative designed to help identify vacant, abandoned, and underutilized or neglected properties that may have redevelopment potential. The survey will assist the city in identifying sites that could qualify as brownfields. Brownfields are properties that where redevelopment or reuse may be complicated by the presence or potential presence of environmental contamination. Identifying these sites is an important first step towards revitalization, economic investment, and community improvement. Las Cruces Police will be out on the lookout for impaired drivers during the month of July. LCPD will conduct at least one sobriety checkpoint and one saturation patrol within city limits. Officers will also be patrolling for other traffic safety violations, such as drivers using cell phones and those who failed to properly utilize seat belts and child safety belts. Sobriety checkpoints and saturation points conducted by LCPD are intended to reduce and eliminate the number of motorists who drive while intoxicated or impaired. For Mesilla Valley News, I'm Gino Aragon.
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Your Country 103.9 KGRT. Hardy, words of wisdom there for you when you pass on what you're going to pass down. Yeah. Here's Billy Currington. Do I Make You Wanna?

0: Your Country 103.9 KGRT, Tucker Wetmore and Burnett. And my friends, she's back. It's been a while. Oh, you know, you took a little bit of break. You were traveling for work, but yes. We've got Tiffany from Tresco HR, and actually a lot of HR things happening over at Tresco these days.
1: A lot of HR things.
0: Yeah.
1: But they're good things, bittersweet things.
0: Bittersweet things, indeed. Yes. We'll maybe mention that in here a little bit as well. But, of course, the great opportunities over at Tresco. What do you got for us this week?
1: Yeah, we continue to have great opportunities for any of our listeners who are looking to jump into a new career, mm-hmm. Whether it be in our Children's Services Department, our Tresco Works Department. As we've talked about over the last couple of years, we've expanded. You know, we're in Bernalillo County now, so we have positions from up north to
0: the entirety of southern New Mexico for the most part.
1: Yes.
0: You know, it's kind of weird when I'll be driving some places and I go, oh, look, there's the Tresco office. I think last time I was driving through Socorro.
1: Yes.
0: And then I was going like, oh, there's the Tresco office. I wonder if Tiffany's there now. but yeah, you guys are out all over the place. So there's a variety of different positions that are open and available.
1: Right. Whether it's, anything, you know, from, professional, skilled positions, speech language pathologist, occupational therapist, mm-hmm. To our rest area, department where, you know, we maintain the rest areas from Anthony to, past Socorro and Las Cruces down to Lordsburg.
0: Yeah, absolutely.
1: Yeah, so there's a wide range of opportunities that we have at Tresco.
0: Yeah, so just for anybody traveling over the Independence Day holiday weekend, if you do stop in one of those rest areas and go like, wow, this is really well-maintained, it's all thanks to Tresco.
1: Right, and our folks are working that day.
0: You exactly.
1: Know, they work 364 days a year, and, you know, they do a great job. And
0: well, 364 and a quarter. But yes. That's beside the point. I don't want to get technical on that. Are there any particular positions that you're looking for right now?
1: We have some positions out at White Sands Missile Range, at our health staff contract, southeastern New Mexico, whether it be in Artesia, Roswell, in that area. So the best thing to do that I can recommend is for our listeners to go onto our website to look at our vacancies and take a look.
0: Yes, and that would be TrescoInc.org.
1: That's correct.
0: Three years doing this. I've kind of figured it out,
1: yeah,
0: maybe.
1: And our social media page is always posting our vacancies. Anyone is welcome to stop by our office at 1800 Copper Loop.
0: There you go. And you can stop by. Wednesdays are Popcorn Wednesdays. So
1: that's
0: if you
1: true.
0: Stop by, you can grab some popcorn, say hi to everybody. And any questions, of course, they can always reach out to you in other ways through social media, calling you and other stuff, right?
1: Yeah, and our positions do start at $15.50, depending on the position. Of course, you know, our federal positions do pay a bit more with, you know, all of our positions have great benefits as well.
0: Awesome. So check it out. Tresco is a great place to work. Everybody I talk to loves it right there.
1: Yes.
0: And, and right now, I know that you guys are going to go through a little bit of a change because you're losing your glitter bomb.
1: We're not losing her, but yeah.
0: We're just
1: transitioning, yeah. And it's going to be a great opportunity, you know, to actually work with her in a different capacity.
0: Environment and yeah. A great opportunity for someone else to kind of step into that position. I know you guys like to hire from within too sometimes. So
1: we do, yeah.
0: Yeah, so that's a great opportunity for somebody. But once again, if you are looking for some great job opportunities and a great place to work, check out TrescoInc.org. Take a look at all the openings that they've got all right. Over the state for the most part. I think the northwest corner is still a little bit vacant there, but
1: right.
0: I'm pretty sure they're working on it because they're always working on something.
1: Right.
0: And then you can go ahead and work at an awesome place and with some awesome people.
1: Yeah, we'll have an announcement to come.
0: So. There you go. So, it's that way, that way. She's gotten into the radio thing. She knows what a tease is. So, absolutely, check out Tresco for some great job opportunities, and we'll see you in a couple of weeks.
1: I'll be back.
0: All right. 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
1: Your country music notes for this Wednesday morning. Alan Jackson is sharing a heartfelt message following his sold-out final show over the weekend. In a post on Instagram, the singer thanked artists, friends, and family, and every fan who made the last call, One More for the Road, the finale, a concert we'll always remember. He also thanked everyone for celebrating with him. The show included performances from George Strait, Lainey Wilson, Little Big Town, and Jake Owen, among others. Alan Jackson, the last show, will air as a televised special on NBC and Peacock in December. The exact date has yet to be announced. Jordan Davis says he was recently detained by Border Patrol. In a video posted to Instagram, the singer explained that he was re-entering the United States from Canada after his June 27th concert in Windsor, Ontario. He was questioned by Border Patrol officers and told there was something in Indiana with his name who is in legal trouble. Davis said some of the officers began to recognize who he was, and he was eventually let go. Trace Adkins is set to debut his new song, American Made, on July 3rd. The singer will perform the track during the Capitol 4th 250th weekend celebration. It marks Adkins' first new music in about a half decade. A Capitol 4th 250th weekend celebration will air live Friday at 8 p.m. on PBS stations nationwide. And Beck is sharing a new version of Ride Lonesome. The new track is a duet with country singer Sierra Farrell. In an Instagram post, Beck said he met Farrell 5 years ago on a dance floor in Nashville, and a local leaned in my ear and said, "You gotta hear her sing. She's the real deal." He also said he believes the new version beats the original. Ride Lonesome is available to stream now. And those are your country music notes for this Wednesday morning.
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1: This hour's forecast is brought to you by the New Mexico Department of Transportation, reminding you to stay alert. Our forecast for today, mostly sunny skies with highs in the mid-90s, winds about 5 to 10 miles an hour, could gust later on this afternoon. Mostly clear skies for this evening, then becoming partly cloudy, overnight lows in the upper 60s. And for our Thursday, partly cloudy, highs in the mid-90s.
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2: Let's get to our good news. A school resource officer in Phoenix paid to rent an entire movie theater for 144 middle school students after funding for their planned field trip fell through. And for many of the students, it was their first time ever going to a movie theater. His name is Officer Sean Reavy, and he covered the cost for the tickets, popcorn, drinks, and candy because he didn't want to break a promise he made to the kids. He told the students the only thing he wanted in return was for them to help others someday. A 7-year-old Texas boy is being celebrated as a hero after saving his 1-year-old brother from drowning in their family's swimming pool. Patrick found his young brother Liam unresponsive in the water, then immediately pulled him out, told his mother, and ran to the neighbor's house for more help. The younger boy is expected to make a full recovery, and his brother, Patrick, has been nominated for a Sheriff's Commendation Award for his bravery. And a hospital in London opened up a rooftop garden designed specifically for critical care patients. This allows people on life support to spend some time outdoors while continuing to receive full medical treatment. And that, my friends, is the good news.
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1: Prettiest girl I've ever seen. Look at her, man, look at me.

0: Once again, my friends, it is time for another Greater Las Cruces Chamber of Commerce Chamber Minute, and we've got Devin back in from the Greater Las Cruces Chamber of Commerce. How are you doing?
1: Doing very well. Thank you. Very happy to be here. Thank you.
0: I know. Everybody's happy this week because some people are going to have a short weekend for the Independence Day holiday, and, of course, lots of activities going on. But that we might turn on that a little bit later. But right now, what do we got going? You guys just had your big chamber event last week. How did that go?
1: We did. As a matter of fact, on Thursday, we had our annual chamber celebration and choice awards that was graciously hosted at the Farm and Ranch Museum. It was a beautiful venue, a beautiful event, awesome success. Congratulations to all the award winners. Thank you to everybody who made that event possible with whether it was being there in attendance, showing your support, telling friends about it. I mean, it was an awesome success, and yeah, it was a lot of fun.
0: That's cool. And that I heard lots of good things about that. You also had a big major announcement. It was kind of on that one.
1: You're right. So. At that event, we did announce

0: Again, we put it all over social media, and it's gotten a lot of attention, as it should. She's very well deserving. But we also highlighted Miss Stacey Allen as the Greater Las Cruces Chamber of Commerce new president and CEO. She will be succeeding Debbie as she makes her bittersweet retirement. We're, of course, going to miss Debbie. She is amazing, but we are also very excited for Stacey to be coming in. She is fantastic.
1: There is a reason we call her the Glitter Bomb, and y'all are going to find out about that one in just
0: a moment. Yeah, I hadn't heard that nickname.
1: Oh, yeah. it's going to happen, but congratulations to Stacey on that position, and I would say congratulations to Debbie in a retirement that's well earned.
0: Absolutely.
1: She's been doing that for a long time. But we've also got some things coming up in the future. I think we got a groundbreaking coming up, right?
0: Very soon. This Thursday, July 2nd at 4 p.m., there is going to be a groundbreaking ceremony for the Doñana County Amphitheater. Mm. And that groundbreaking ceremony is going to be over there at the Doñana County Fairgrounds at the Livestock Barn. So July 2nd, Doñana County Fairgrounds Livestock Barn is going to be the groundbreaking ceremony for the Doñana County Amphitheater. I'm really excited for that and for what's to come, all of the entertainment that's sure to come from that. And we're great ground,
1: you know,
0: Thursday.
1: Yeah, that's just going to make the Southern New Mexico State Fairgrounds even better than what it is. And it's a great place. It's a great venue.
0: Yeah.
1: Awesome place. In fact, I think they're doing some celebrations for the 4th of July all this week.
0: I heard
1: they started on Tuesday, but they are going through. In fact, right after the groundbreaking, I believe they're going to be open for their celebration on Thursday night. We're talking, nice. They're going to have music, they're going to have food, they're going to have drone shows, all that stuff. So I don't know, if you go down for the groundbreaking, might want to hang out for a little bit of fun over at the fairgrounds for their birthday celebration.
0: I almost certainly will. I mean, I heard about that and I immediately thought my son would love this. My son would love the drone shows. And it sounds like it's something that
1: sounds
0: I got
1: like to
0: be
1: a lot of fun,
0: yeah.
1: And then we've got a couple of ribbon cuttings.
0: We do very soon as well. Coming up to kick off the 4th of July weekend, we actually have a ribbon cutting on Friday, July 3rd at 11 a.m. for Amigos Bakery and Restaurant.
1: Ooh.
0: That is going to be at 1001 East University Ave, C1 and C2.
1: Okay.
0: So that, once again, that's Amigos Bakery and Restaurant. They're going to be opening up. Please come out, celebrate the opening of this new bakery and restaurant, and we'll all have a great time. Kick off the weekend the right way.
1: You had me at bakery. I'm going to have to check it out. And then you got another one coming up?
0: We do, as a matter of fact. Sorry, I keep saying that, but we've got so much going on and I'm excited, but we have a ribbon cutting on July 10th as well. It's going to be Friday, July 10th at 3 o'clock p.m. For Bohannon Houston. So Bohannon Houston is having their ribbon cutting at 2730 East Northrise Drive. Once again, that's going to be Friday, July 10th at 3 p.m. Please come help us celebrate as well. They're going to put on a wonderful event. We're going to have as much support out there as possible, like we always like to do for our ribbon cuttings. And just come have a great time with us. Come say hello. Enjoy some of the goodies. And Friday, July 10th.
1: Yeah, it's always nice to see the businesses that are growing and coming in and the whole thing like that to help celebrate that business community that we have here.
0: Easily one of my favorite parts about.
1: And speaking of celebrating with our business community, I do know we got business after hours and
0: might be a good one.
1: Guaranteed it'll be a good one. I know that we're doing that at the Las Cruces Convention Center, and it is going to be Adams Radio, so that's us.
0: Absolutely.
1: We do like to show off a little bit, and as far as bringing the business community together, I think we get together with the other chambers and you guys and everything and have a big party. And that is going to be, remind me?
0: July 23rd.
1: That's right, July 23rd.
0: Yes, sir. And once again, like you said, you guys do a fantastic job. You guys are hosting it at the Las Cruces Convention Center, which is also just a fantastic venue.
1: Yeah,
0: and
1: absolutely.
0: I remember when I first started with the chamber a year ago, about y'all's was the first business after hours that I actually got to attend.
1: Oh, we spoiled you.
0: It was. I've been to a lot of fantastic business after hours. Y'all is no exception. It was a fantastic time. I'm definitely looking forward to my second time getting to go, and I urge everybody to come out, check it out, meet everybody, and then see what Business After Hours is all about. If you've never been to one, this is an excellent one to come check out.
1: Bring your business cards. You will be handing them out. And then I believe we've got a few events coming up. In fact, a little reminder.
0: So switching gears from the party celebration side of things, we do have a very important and very informational event on July 14th. It's called our Chamber University. So for those that are either new members or are considering being members or have been members and don't know exactly how to get the most out of their membership, this is the event for them. So Chamber University is going to be at 8:30 a.m. on July 14th at the Chamber office. So that's 150 East Loman at the Armijo House. And what it is, it's all about learning how to maximize your investment. So all the ways you can get involved in the Chamber, how to stay in the loop, what kind of events we do, what kind of advocacy we do, and just genuinely answer all questions Chamber related and let you know how to get the most out of your membership.
1: Once again, we will talk to you guys next week for another Greater Las Cruces Chamber of Commerce Chamber Minute.
0: Thank you very much.

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It's quickly becoming one of my favorite songs. Let's go ahead and take a quick look at our forecast for today. Mostly sunny skies, highs in the mid-90s. And, of course, for tonight, we're looking at overnight lows in the 60s. So nice at night, really. And tomorrow, more of the same. Highs in the mid-90s with mostly sunny skies.

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Well, it's time for me to ride on out of here because my day is done. Thanks a lot for hanging out with me again this morning. Don't forget, County Celebration tonight's going to be a whole lot of fun, and it's going on tonight, tomorrow night. Got Electric Light Parade on Friday. Big fireworks display for the city on Saturday. Man, I am loving this week. Jackie's up next. I will see you around on Your Country 103.9 KGRT.

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0: The City of Las Cruces Economic Development Department is inviting residents, property owners, business owners, and community stakeholders to participate in the Brownfields Identification Survey, an initiative designed to help identify vacant, abandoned, and underutilized or neglected properties that may have redevelopment potential. The survey will assist the city in identifying sites that could qualify as brownfields. Brownfields are properties that where redevelopment or reuse may be complicated by the presence or potential presence of environmental contamination. Identifying these sites is an important first step towards revitalization, economic investment, and community improvement. Las Cruces Police will be out on the lookout for impaired drivers during the month of July. LCPD will conduct at least one sobriety checkpoint and one saturation patrol within city limits. Officers will also be patrolling for other traffic safety violations, such as drivers using cell phones and those who failed to properly utilize seat belts and child safety belts. Sobriety checkpoints and saturation points conducted by LCPD are intended to reduce and eliminate the number of motorists who drive while intoxicated or impaired. Well, Mesilla Valley News, I'm Gino Aragon.
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Kentucky. When the CB rang for the bobtail rig, it's rolling on like thunder. Well, I answered him and he asked me, aren't you from out in Tulsa? No, but you might have seen me there. Just dropped a load.

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1: This is her favorite song, you know that, right? 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She might get up and dance again. Oh, she put her beard down. Here she comes, here she comes. Left, left, left, right, left.

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0: Your Country, 103.9 KGRT. We are here on KGRT, Joey and myself. I know usually we have our own, you know, separate shows here, but, you know, we're super excited and we could not. We tried to do the whole head tails who gets to interview Joe Nichols, and we're both like, why don't we just do this together? So we're super excited to do this together today.
1: You wouldn't believe it. When we flipped the coin, it just stood straight up. So we're like, I guess that's a sign that we need to make sure we interview together.
0: Right. And so we are super excited right now. We have amazing country artists, huge hits. You guys all know Broken Hearts Feel, Tequila Makes Her Clothes Fall Off, Give Me That Girl. You know, he's joining us on tomorrow for America's 250th celebration going on at the fairgrounds. We have Joe Nichols with us today, and we are so excited. Thank you so much, Joe, for taking time for us today.
2: Excellent. Thank you guys for having me. I appreciate it. I'm looking forward to it. It's going to be a fun celebration.
0: We are excited about this. And so tomorrow is the day, right, Joey?
1: That's right. Tomorrow's the big day. And we know you're looking forward to coming out to Las Cruces.
2: I am. You know, one of my favorite places to eat, I've always talked about. Is that right? La Posta is down in the old town?
0: La Posta, yes, in Old Mesilla.
2: Yes. The best Mexican food I've ever had in my life. I think it's Tex-Mex even, but. Man, I always rave about that place. We came through on the Brooks and Dunn tour many years ago. And since then, you know, I've dreamed about getting back there to eat at that place. So I'm looking forward to it.
0: Yes, La Posta is one of our absolute favorites as well. The salsa is amazing. And so, yeah, we're excited. I'm sure La Posta is excited to have you back as well.
2: Yeah, awesome.
1: You know, and that's amazing. And, you know, you mentioned, you know, touring. And, I mean, I'm pretty sure you've made many memories on the road. And, you know, of course, Las Cruces, you know, you being here. Talk about what it's like life on the road and just overall with your career, man. Because you've been to so many places and so many people, when they hear you're coming to town, it's just like, oh, we need to get there now because he's performing and they don't want to miss out.
2: Man, I appreciate that. I think it's been quite a few years since the last time I was in Las Cruces. So, yeah, you're right. It's a funny life. You know, I knew what I was signing up for, I think, best I can remember. But, you know, I'm appreciative that I still get to do this and that there are fans that are, you know, into the music, which I believe is the driver of everything, you know, making quality music that people love and believe in. And you know, it's good to see that the country crowds have not just maintained over the years, but have grown. And the fan base, man, I can't say enough about the country music fan base. It's so such an honor to be able to do this for a living. And I know the family sometimes takes a little bit of a hit, you know, because the life on the road is a little tough, you know, being gone a lot. But the good news is that I do have the capability of bringing my family out with me on occasion.
0: Cool.
2: And they'll be joining me this coming week, you know, out on the road for the summertime since the kiddos are out of school for a little while. So it's a fun gig. You know, I always wished for this as a child, and here I am today, you know, decades after I got started, and I'm, you know, having more fun now than I think I ever had.
0: That's really cool. I was just going to ask you what keeps exciting for you after so many years of being on the road, but that would be bringing your family along. How cool is that?
2: Yeah, it's awesome. I love that. You know, the kiddos enjoy what I do for a living. You know, their friends at school talk about it. You know, it's kind of a cool topic for them. But, you know, like I said, I'm truly blessed that I've been able to do what I love. Not many people get a chance to do what they love for a long, long time like I have. So I'm incredibly grateful to God for that.
1: Joining us right now, we are talking to Joe Nichols. Of course, the big celebration happening out at the fairgrounds this week. He is going to be performing tomorrow night. We got more with Joe coming up right here on KGRT.

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tried to tell you no. Just like when you were leaving Amarillo, take that new job in Tennessee, and I quit mine so we could be together.

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0: Your Country 103.9 KGRT. And still on the line with us, we are talking to Joe Nichols. Of course, he's going to be taking the stage at the county's 250th birthday celebration. He'll be performing tomorrow night at the fairgrounds.
1: Is there a certain song that your kids absolutely love of yours? It's their favorite?
2: Oh, goodness. I think each one has a different favorite. My 14-year-old loves That Would Be Her. It's an album cut, actually, on my first record. It's a long, really, really neat story about that song, with her being being born, that the pathway for her being born. It's a really, really cool story. I'll save for a longer interview, but my youngest loves the fun, up-tempo stuff. She loves Sunny in 75 and Tequila Mexican Close Fall and Broken Heartsville. She's into What's a Guy Gotta Do. That's so funny. She's 12, and she loves What's a Guy Gotta Do to Get a Girl in This Town. But, yeah, it's fun watching them, you know, dig the music, dig the tour life. And the funny part is like, their friends at school and the teachers, you know, at their schools can kind of they can be really, like, you know, they can be really into it. And them being excited makes the kiddos excited.
1: Yes. Okay, so I have a question about Tequila Makes Her Clothes Fall Off. You know, I was telling Joey that was one of my absolute favorite videos. First time I, like, took notice of who Joe Nichols was. I love that video so much. And it has that little twist at the end of it's grandma. That's not based, like, on a true story, right?
2: Well, it is. The concept was based around the old school movie scene where Will Ferrell kind of does the streaking scene with Snoop.
1: Yes.
2: But it was funny about that video. We had maybe 6 or 8 directors that submitted ideas for making that video for that song. And the label was like, man, there's a lot of great creative stories that these directors are coming up with, but we like the simple, just let's have a show vibe at a party at a, you know, like a mansion looking place. The idea was I was going to watch over my grandma's house, her big house, while she was gone. And I had a party while she was out. She came home, got into the party, and then ultimately got naked. But the funny thing about that video, very true story. My shock on my face in that video when grandma approaches me just completely naked, that was real. I thought they were gonna have like swimsuit basically parts that they were gonna blur out, but she was pretty naked.
1: Oh wow. And no wonder
2: pretty,
1: it's so,
2: like, shocking. Yeah,
1: it's so convincing, and that explains why. I love that.
0: That's definitely a one take reaction, because they're like, okay, we gotta get it right on the first. So they got your reaction on the first take. That's hilarious.
2: That was a very natural thing. I'm like, I think we've messed up, guys. Take it this far.
0: Yeah, no, keep day. Rolling. Don't stop. Just
1: I
0: keep
1: love
0: going.
1: That. Oh, cool.
0: That is hilarious. I mean, you got to think about all those moments, you know, throughout your career where you just think of those moments. And this happens with us oftentimes, where it's those on the fly moments. And I got to think with you even performing that sometimes you're like, hey, we're going to do something on the fly, and it works out amazing for you.
2: Yeah. You know, I think some of the most blessed memories that I have are kind of unplanned, you know, from encounters I've had with some of my favorite heroes of country music, like Merle Haggard and George Jones and Randy Travis, Buck Owens, you know, some of those things. I can't believe that I was fortunate enough to have those moments, you know, with those guys and you know, their approval and their acceptance of me was, you know, it's like a extended father figures, you know, kind of saying, you know, good job, son. That's some of that stuff was so, like I said, so instrumental in me keeping a level head for the most part, and keeping on track, making music, keep doing what I'm doing. You know, that's like I said, a true blessed memory.
1: Yes, it shows you're on the right track. I love that.
2: Yeah.
1: Cool.
0: That is so amazing. So, of course, you're going to be performing tomorrow night. We're going to be seeing you take the stage. What can Las Cruces look forward to tomorrow night?
2: Well, I always like to say that we'll play, I think, about everything that people are familiar with from the radio, all the radio singles we've had for the most part. I think if we tried to play every one of them, we'd be there for about 5 hours.
1: We're okay with that.
0: There's no complaints here.
2: We usually do as much as a 3-hour show. I mean, we go anywhere from, you know, hour and a half to 3 hours, and just depends on kind of the circumstances of the night. So I'll play everything that I can physically play, and it should be high energy, intimate moments sometimes too, and hopefully at the end of the night, everybody will have what felt like a journey with us, and that's what we try to make it every night.
1: Well, we love that, and we cannot wait to see you tomorrow night. Remember, Fairgrounds tomorrow, free show. It's going to be a great time, so join us out there. We'll be out there broadcasting live, and of course, the show starts tomorrow.
0: Yeah, the show tomorrow. I believe you take the stage at 7:30?
2: I think that's right. I got to rely on other people.
1: We'll check it out, yeah.
2: Get a little better. Yeah, check out the times on the website, but I'm pretty sure you're right.
0: By the way, right. I wanted to. Do you want to know how many people? You never get people that want to volunteer to work here at the station. Do you know how many people were like, "Oh, I'll work that night. I'm ready to work." We had so many people that were ready to volunteer, and I'm like, "All right." So we definitely have a lot of help tomorrow night,
1: yes.
0: And we're just excited.
2: That's awesome.
0: And let me tell you, just Las Cruces is excited to be, of course, celebrating, you know, the 250th birthday of America, and then of course you're just bringing such high energy to Las Cruces. We're excited.
1: Yes, we welcome you and your family, and thank you so much for taking time for us today.
2: I sure appreciate you guys, and happy birthday, United States of America. Can't wait to get to New Mexico, and I thank you guys for your time today. And I think you're right, 7:30 is your time. I just saw.
0: Excellent. Well, good. Thank you so much for joining us, and we hope to see everybody out there at the fairgrounds.

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8: With a look at the headlines this hour from Mesilla Valley News, here is Gino Aragon.
9: The City of Las Cruces Economic Development Department is inviting residents, property owners, business owners, and community stakeholders to participate in the Brownfields Identification Survey, an initiative designed to help identify vacant, abandoned, and underutilized or neglected properties that may have redevelopment potential. The survey will assist the city in identifying sites that could qualify as brownfields. Brownfields are properties that where redevelopment or reuse may be complicated by the presence or potential presence of environmental contamination. Identifying these sites is an important first step towards revitalization, economic investment, and community improvement. Las Cruces police will be out on the lookout for impaired drivers during the month of July. LCPD will conduct at least one sobriety checkpoint and one saturation patrol within city limits. Officers will also be patrolling for other traffic safety violations, such as drivers using cell phones and those who failed to properly utilize seat belts and child safety belts. Sobriety checkpoints and saturation points conducted by LCPD are intended to reduce and eliminate the number of motorists who drive while intoxicated or impaired. For Mesilla Valley News, I'm Gino Aragon.
10: 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Pickup trucks. 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And margaritas. 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
15: The City of Las Cruces Economic Development Department is inviting residents, property owners, business owners, and community stakeholders to participate in the Brownfields Identification Survey, an initiative designed to help identify vacant, abandoned, and underutilized or neglected properties that may have redevelopment potential. The survey will assist the city in identifying sites that could qualify as brownfields. Brownfields are properties that where redevelopment or reuse may be complicated by the presence or potential presence of environmental contamination. Identifying these sites is an important first step towards revitalization, economic investment, and community improvement. Las Cruces police will be out on the lookout for impaired drivers during the month of July. LCPD will conduct at least one sobriety checkpoint and one saturation patrol within city limits. Officers will also be patrolling for other traffic safety violations, such as drivers using cell phones and those who failed to properly utilize seat belts and child safety belts. Sobriety checkpoints and saturation points conducted by LCPD are intended to reduce and eliminate the number of motorists who drive while intoxicated or impaired. For Mesilla Valley News, I'm Gino Aragon.
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